0: statement, External Affairs Ministry said that the two special representatives had a candid and in-depth exchange of views on the India-China boundary question. They agreed to continue their work in seeking a political settlement of the boundary question in the context of their overall and long-term interests. Delhi government will hand over the approval letters to 4,000 eligible women beneficiaries under the Delhi Lakshmi Yojana today. Under the scheme, eligible women will receive financial assistance of 2,500 rupees every month. Canada has struck back at the United States with retaliatory tariffs on about $20 billion worth of American goods, including steel, dairy products, appliances and farm equipment, as the trade war between the two countries escalated sharply. The new tariffs extend well beyond industrial goods, hitting everyday purchases such as seafood, cheese, clothing, cosmetics and toilet paper, with some facing duties as high as 50%. The tariffs will be implemented from 8 September, even as U.S. tariffs already came into place on Saturday. Canada's Finance Minister, François-Philippe Champagne, said Ottawa's tariffs will match U.S. levels. Canada's retaliation came after the Trump administration imposed 50% tariffs over the weekend on Canadian goods following the collapse of trade negotiations. And U.S. President Donald Trump has said that the U.S. Navy has removed or detonated all mines in the Strait of Hormuz, the vital waterway which Iran has largely closed since the beginning of the war in West Asia. In a post on his Truth Social platform, Trump said Iran has been notified that any ship or boat placing new mines will be immediately and systematically destroyed. There is no comment from Iran. Closure of the strait has caused wild fluctuations in the price of oil on world markets. And that is the end of this news bulletin.
1: दोस्तों अभी आप सुन रहे थे आकाशवाणी के दिल्ली केंद्र से प्रसारित हिंदी और अंग्रेजी में समाचार। यह आकाशवाणी ईटानगर का रोन एफएम 103.1 मेगाहर्ट्ज़ है। दोस्तों अब वक्त है अभी सुनने का कार्यक्रम भक्ति गीत, जहां आप सुनेंगे दोंजी पोलो भक्ति गीत ताबाकू गायन पार्टी की आवाज में।

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3: Apni kahani har rachnakar ki apni awaaz.

0: for the scheme so far, and over 6,52,000 applications have been finally submitted. The government said that the financial assistance will be credited directly to women beneficiaries' bank account from 1st of next month. A provision of 5,110 crore rupees has been made for the scheme in 2026-27 Delhi budget. The objective of the scheme is to provide financial security to women and make them self-reliant. The Delhi government has also urged all eligible women to complete their online registration on time. Soumya Sharan for Akashwani News, Delhi.
1: Union Home Ministry has officially notified Keralam as the new name for the southern state of Kerala, which came into effect from yesterday, 25th of August. This notification follows the passage of the Kerala Alteration of Name Bill in the Lok Sabha on August 11th and the Rajya Sabha the next day. Earlier this month, President Draupadi Murmu gave assent to a bill to rename Kerala as Keralam, turning the legislation into a law. Keralites across the globe are celebrating Thiruvonam, most auspicious day of Onam. Our correspondent has filed this report.
2: Thiruvonam celebrations began with Onapookalam, the traditional floral carpet made to welcome the legendary king Mahabali. This harvest festival is celebrated by Keralites irrespective of caste and religion. Special pujas are being held at temples, including the hill shrine of Shabarimala, Aranmula and Guruvayur. Onasadhya, the traditional Kerala feast, is another major attraction of Thiruvonam. Thousands of cultural programs and traditional games will be held across Kerala this afternoon, including official celebrations. Heavy rushes being experienced at temples across the state despite the rain. Smithy M. Palluruthi, Akashvani News, Thiruvananthapuram.
1: Prime Minister Narendra Modi has extended greetings to the countrymen on the occasion of Onam. Sharing a social media post, the Prime Minister said that the vibrant festival is celebrated all over the world with great enthusiasm. Mr. Modi wished that this festival further empower the spirit of happiness, togetherness and prosperity. This is Akashwani giving you the news. For quick news updates round the clock, follow us on our X handle at AIR News Alerts. And for details of stories and more, log on to our website www.newsonair.gov.in and download News on AIR app. India and China have agreed to continue their work in seeking a political settlement of the boundary question in the context of their overall and long-term interests. National Security Advisor Ajit Doval highlighted the importance of maintaining peace and tranquility in the India-China border areas for the continued development and progress of bilateral ties between the two countries. Mr. Doval was co-chairing the 25th round of the Special Representative's talks on the India-China boundary question with Chinese Foreign Affairs Minister Wang Yi in Beijing yesterday. In a statement, the External Affairs Ministry said that the two special representatives had a candid and in-depth exchange of views on the India-China boundary question. Canada has struck back at the United States with retaliatory tariffs on about $20 billion US dollar worth of American goods, including steel, dairy products, appliances and farm equipment, as the trade war between the two countries escalated sharply. A report.
3: The new tariffs extend well beyond industrial goods, hitting everyday purchases such as seafood, cheese, clothing, cosmetics, and toilet paper. With some facing duties as high as 50%, the tariffs will be implemented from September 8, even as U.S. tariffs already came into place on Saturday. Canada's finance minister said Ottawa's tariff will match U.S. level. Canada's retaliation came after the Trump administration imposed 50% tariffs over the weekend on Canadian goods following the collapse of trade negotiation. Canadian Prime Minister Mark Carney accused Washington of trying to subordinate Canada. Vishal Kumar, Akashwani News, Delhi.
1: U.S. President Donald Trump has said that the U.S. Navy has removed or detonated all mines in the Strait of Hormuz, the vital waterway which Iran has largely closed since the beginning of the war in West Asia. In a post on his Truth social platform, Trump said Iran has been notified that any ship or boat placing new mines will be immediately and systematically destroyed. There is no comment from Iran. Eid Milad Unnabi, the birthday of Prophet Hazrat Muhammad, is being celebrated with religious fervor in various parts of the country today. Milad Mehfils and Seerat conferences will be held highlighting the life and teachings of Prophet Muhammad. Milad processions are also being taken out to mark the occasion. Elaborate security

0: Arrangements have been made for the occasion. The Patra Devi Martyrs Memorial in Parneem will be unveiled today by Defence Minister Rajnath Singh. The memorial is a tribute to Goa's freedom struggle and seeks to preserve the memory of the sacrifices made during the liberation movement. More from our correspondent.
1: Chief Minister Dr. Pramod Sawant said the memorial will honor the 31 Satyagrahis who were killed by Portuguese soldiers in 1955 while trying to enter Goa with a demand for inclusion in India. The memorial has been designed to help visitors understand the history of Goa's Satyagraha movement in a simple and engaging way. It will feature sculptures, architectural spaces and landscape areas telling different stories from the freedom struggle. The project also includes pavilions and visitor facilities with spaces for recreation, retail and hospitality. The Patra Devi Memorial is expected to become a place of remembrance, learning and local pride while helping younger generations connect with Goa's history. Mahesh Sopre, Akashwani News, Panji.
0: Akashwani Kolkata today stepped into its 100th year of programming, marking a historic milestone in the journey of broadcasting in Bengal. More from our correspondent.
2: The station began its first official Bengali broadcast on 26th August 1927 and over the decades became an integral part of the cultural and social life of Bengal. From news and current affairs to music, literature, drama, education and public service programs, Akashwani Kolkata has connected generations of listeners and played a crucial role in shaping public discourse. Its contribution during the Bangladesh Liberation War further cemented its places in history. Today, under Prasar Bharati, Akashwani Kolkata continues to serve its audiences through modern broadcasting platforms while safeguarding its rich legacy. As it enters its centenary year, the station celebrates not merely a century of broadcasting, but a century-long bond with its listeners and the rich cultural heritage of Bengal. Shrandipan Dashgupta, Akashwani News, Kolkata.
0: Indian Grandmaster R. Pragyanan cruised into the finals of the Grand Chess Tour's last leg after 19-9 win over Germany's Vincent Keimer in St. Louis, U.S. Having won the second classical game, the Indian enjoyed a huge lead of 6 points coming into the final day on which games of shorter duration were played. He defeated Keimer in back-to-back rapid encounters to nearly seal his spot in the finals, taking an unassailable 17-3 lead before another victory in the first game of Blitz took his points tally to 19. Pragyanan will take on pre-event favorite and defending champion Fabiano Caruana of the USA States in the event finale. The top three finishers will automatically qualify for next year's Grand Chess Tour. RSS Chief Mohan Bhagwat arrived in the U.S. last night as part of the Sangh's Centenary Year Global Outreach Program. During his stay in the city, Mr. Bhagwat would participate in the Universal Oneness Program and address a gathering of around 5,000 people at the iconic Madison Square Garden on Saturday. The event carries a timeless and universal message, the world is one family. It calls upon us to look beyond artificial divisions and differences, recognize the bonds that unite humanity and embrace a spirit of mutual respect, harmony and oneness. And now for a look at today's newspapers, it's over to Saira Mujtaba.
3: Thank you, Shagun. Most of the dailies lead with NSA Ajit Dobhal's visit to China. The Tribune headlines, India-China eye political fix for boundary dispute, stress need for peace and tranquility along LAC. Newspapers also report Prime Minister reviewed 30,000 crore rupees infra projects. The Asian Age headlines, Modi flags digital arrest pushes for strict surveillance. The Indian Express citing RBI's monthly state of economy informs, Indian economy resilient amid global uncertainties. The paper adds, India's robust macroeconomic fundamentals continue to provide cushion to the domestic economy. The Statesman writes, Defence Minister Rajnath Singh clears transfer of DRDO missile tech to Indian defence industry. Hindustan Times headlines, 98% flu cases this season due to H1N1 swine flu, says ICMR. And finally, Times of India informs, Dolly Parton, queen of country music, dies at 80. And with that, it's back to you, Shagun.
0: Thank you, Saira. And now before we end the bulletin, the headlines once again. Prime Minister Narendra Modi reviews infrastructure projects worth 30,000 crore rupees at Pragati meeting. Union Home Minister Amit Shah sets 1 year deadline for 100% implementation of 3 new criminal laws. Delhi government to hand over approval letters to 4,000 eligible women beneficiaries under Lakshmi Yojana today. India and China agree to continue their work in seeking political settlement of boundary question for overall and long-term interests. Eid Milad-un-Nabi, birth anniversary of Prophet Muhammad being celebrated today. Keralites across the globe celebrating Thiru Onam, most auspicious day of Onam. And R. Pragyanan cruises into finals of Grand Chess Tour's last leg after 19-9 win over Germany's Vincent Keimer. And with that, we end the morning news. Have a nice day.

0: This is Akashvani Shillong, the Northeast News Bulletin, read by Sandeepan Chakravarti. The headlines. Manipur Chief Minister Y. Khemchand Singh thanks both Naga and Kuki communities for ensuring free movement of public transport service along National Highway 2. Nagaland records hundreds of cases involving violence and protection concerns among women and children during 2025-26. Stunting among children under 5 in Meghalaya declines from 46% to around 36% in past 3 years. The news in detail. Manipur's Chief Minister Y. Khemchand Singh yesterday thanked and appreciated both Naga and Kuki communities for ensuring free movement of public transport service along National Highway No. 2. The highway connects with other states and passes through Kuki and Naga inhabited districts. Addressing a program at Imphal, the Chief Minister said the cooperation and understanding shown by both communities are important steps towards maintaining peace, restoring normalcy and ensuring smooth movement of people and public transport services in the state. He maintained that dialogue among the communities is the solution to bringing peace and development. Meanwhile, public transport services along the National Highway No. 2, Imphal, Dimapur, Guwahati continued for the fourth day yesterday. Nagaland recorded hundreds of cases involving violence and protection concerns among women and children during the year 2025-26. Director of Social Welfare, Toshili Zimormi, said Sakhi one-stop centers handled 311 cases, while Women Helpline 181 received 144 cases involving gender-based violence and requests for information on women-oriented schemes and services. The Child Welfare Committee received 640 cases involving children in need of care and protection, while Juvenile Justice Board dealt with 56 cases involving children in conflict with the law. There are 639 children in child care institutions. Meanwhile, Child Helpline 1098 received 2632 cases between September 2023 and March 2026. Ms. Zimomi said that the figures highlighted the complexity of cases involving women and children and the need for different departments and agencies to work together to address the issue. The Mizoram government has expressed that the proposed Foreign Contribution Regulation Amendment Bill 2026 should be withdrawn if some serious sections of the proposed amendment are not changed. This was stated by Chief Minister Lal Duhuma in the State Legislative Assembly yesterday. He informed that a joint memorandum submitted to Union Home Minister Amit Shah on the 6th of this month pleaded for withdrawal of the proposed legislation and, if not fully withdrawn, struck down some of the points that would be inconvenient and have the possibility tendency of causing heavy losses for NGOs and some other entities belonging to minority communities. Assam Agriculture Minister Piyush Hazarika yesterday interacted with over 1,000 beneficiaries of the Chief Minister's Atmanirbhar Ahom Abhijan at Jagi Road and reviewed how they have utilized the scheme's assistance to set up businesses and startups. During the interaction, the minister urged the beneficiaries to explore productive sectors beyond traditional businesses, including poultry, fisheries, piggery, agriculture and horticulture. He also encouraged young entrepreneurs to tap opportunities under the Agriculture Infrastructure Fund, Makhana Cultivation and other promising agri-based sectors to increase their income and strengthen the journey towards a self-reliant Assam. The government is committed to extending support to every young man and woman to accelerate the state's economic growth. Consultative meeting. Sikkim's Lok Sabha MP Dr. Indra Hang Subha attended Zonal Railways Users Consultative Committee meeting of Northeast Frontier Railway in Guwahati yesterday, where he urged authorities to expedite the Sevok-Rangpo railway line. He also requested for early completion of the final location survey and detailed project report for the proposed Meli-Dentam railway line. He also emphasized that connecting Sikkim with Indian Railways will benefit the state's long-term infrastructure development. Meghalaya Chief Minister Conrad K. Sangma yesterday said that stunting among children under 5 in the state has declined from 4-6% to around 36% over the past 3 years. In his reply during the ongoing autumn session of the State Legislative Assembly yesterday, Sangma said the overall malnutrition rate has also come down to 36%. He said the decline is higher than the national average and attributed the improvement to initiatives including Poshan Abhiyan, Saksham Anganwadi and the state's 1,000 Days program. Moreover, an online system is being used to identify high-risk pregnancies and provide additional support to such cases. Nagaland Director General of Police Rupin Sharma yesterday said that Nagaland Police is testing an online system that will allow the public to submit complaints and grievances through a single portal and track their status electronically. He was speaking at the state-level convergence meeting to address violence against women and children organized by Mission Vatsalaya and Mission Shakti in collaboration with Nagaland Police and the Nagaland State Legal Services Authority. The DGP said the initiative is aimed at making it easier for the people, particularly women and children, to approach the police and ensure complaints are not left unanswered. He called for stronger coordination among government agencies, police, legal services and the public in addressing violence against women and children. Tripura Chief Minister Dr. Manik Saha yesterday distributed appointment letters to general duty medical officers and inaugurated a two-day state-level training program for health, medical health officers, dental surgeons and community health officers. Speaking at a program in Agartala's Pragya Bhavan, organized by the Health and Family Welfare Department, the Chief Minister informed that the government aims to establish a health university soon and a Thapaniya Ayurvedic Medical College next year. The Chief Minister also attended the Foundation Day celebration of Tripura Medical College and Dr. B.R. Ambedkar Teaching Hospital. In speech, Dr. Saha urged doctors to provide healthcare services with the highest level of commitment and responsibility to strengthen public trust in the state's healthcare system. In Manipur, the 79th Manipur Excise Raising Day was observed yesterday at the Excise Headquarters office in Imphal West District. Manipur Chief Minister Y.K.M. Chan Singh attended the observation and lauded the excise department and all other departments that have collaborated in collecting revenue around 29 crore rupees since March 26, which is less than a year. During the program, the Chief Minister felicitated Ariha Pangambam, the first Indian to win gold medal in the recently concluded 10th Aerobic Gymnastics Asian Championships, and Anjori Pangambam, who secured 7th position in the same event besides other awards. Radha Pradhan, Managing Director of Temi Tea Estate, and Sudeep Pradhan, Vice Chairman of Cisco Bank, Government of Sikkim, represented the state in India-Japan Business Dialogue in Tokyo. Ms. Pradhan highlighted the potential of Sikkim's tea sector with particular emphasis on tea tourism, modernization, technology adoption, product development and value addition. For Sikkim and the wider Northeast, the engagement is expected to open avenues for future collaborations in many spheres, including MSME, agriculture, entrepreneurship and, above all, sustainable rural economic development. Mizoram School Education Minister Van Lal Thana yesterday said the state government is considering taking over more schools after approving the provincialization or full government takeover of 51 private ad hoc aided and other eligible schools. Replying to queries during question hour in assembly, Van Lal Thana said out of about 180 schools recommended by the previous government, 51 schools have been provincialized under the present Zoram People's Movement administration headed by Chief Minister Lal Duhoma. The government is now examining additional schools for possible provincialization, with the matter having already been discussed in the cabinet. Tripura Governor Indrasena Reddy Nallu emphasized the importance of preserving the state's historical and cultural heritage for future generations. He officially released a book titled Tripura, The Land of Timeless Tales, authored by the Assam Rifles at the Alpha Auditorium of the 21st Sector Assam Rifles in Agartala yesterday. The book highlights key tourist destinations, cultural heritage, history, and other important aspects of Tripura, making it an invaluable guide for tourists. In Assam, a district-level training program on digital crop survey for Kharif 2026-27 was held in Morigaon yesterday. The training was conducted for observers, surveyors, and verification officials engaged in the digital crop survey. The training also highlighted how farmers would benefit from the initiative and the importance of accurate agricultural data collection. And now, before we end the news, Northeast News, the headlines once again. Manipur Chief Minister YKM Chan Singh thanks both Naga and Kuki communities for ensuring free movement of public transport service along National Highway No. 2. Nagaland records hundreds of cases involving violence and protection concerns among women and children during 2025-26, and stunting among children under 5 in Meghalaya declines from 46% to around 36% in past 3 years. And with that, we end the Northeast News Bulletin from Akashvani Shillong. Have a nice day.
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0: be submitted. The government said that the financial assistance will be credited directly to women beneficiaries' bank accounts from the 1st of next month. Canada has struck back at the U.S. with retaliatory tariffs on about $20 billion worth of American goods, including steel, dairy products, appliances and farm equipment, as the trade war between the two countries escalated sharply. A report.
1: The new tariffs extend well beyond industrial goods, hitting everyday purchases such as seafood, cheese, clothing, cosmetics, and toilet paper. With some facing duties as high as 50%, the tariffs will be implemented from September 8, even as U.S. tariffs already came into place on Saturday. Canada's finance minister said Ottawa's tariff will match U.S. level. Canada's retaliation came after the Trump administration imposed 50% tariffs over the weekend on Canadian goods following the collapse of trade negotiation. Canadian Prime Minister Mark Carney accused Washington of trying to subordinate Canada. Vishal Kumar, Akashvani News, Delhi.
0: India and China have agreed to continue their work in seeking a political settlement of the boundary question in the context of their overall and long-term interests. National Security Advisor Ajit Doval highlighted the importance of maintaining peace and tranquility in the India-China border areas for the continued development and progress of bilateral ties between the two countries. Mr. Doval was co-chairing the 25th round of the Special Representative's talks on the India-China boundary question with Chinese Foreign Affairs Minister Wang Yi in Beijing yesterday. The Union Home Ministry has officially notified Keralam as the new name for the southern state of Kerala, which came into effect from yesterday, that is the 25th of August. This notification follows the passage of the Kerala Alteration of Name Bill in the Lok Sabha on 11th of August and in the Rajya Sabha the next day. Earlier this month, President Draupadi Murmu gave assent to a bill to rename Kerala as Keralam, turning the legislation into a law. Keralites across the globe are celebrating Thiruvanam, most auspicious day of Onam. Thiruvanam celebrations began with Onapukkalam, the traditional floral carpet made to welcome the legendary King Mahabali. This harvest festival is celebrated by Keralites, irrespective of caste and religion. Home Minister Amit Shah has extended greetings to the people of Kerala on the occasion of Onam. Sharing a social media post, Mr. Shah prayed that this joyous occasion usher in a year filled with peace, prosperity and well-being for all. Prime Minister Narendra Modi has extended greetings to the countrymen on the occasion of Onam and Milad al-Nabi. In a social media post, Mr. Modi expressed hope that this occasion furthers togetherness and joy all around the world. He wished that the spirit of kindness and giving back to the society always guide the countrymen. On to sports. Indian Grandmaster R. Pragyanand cruised into the finals of the Grand Chess Tour's last leg after a 19-9 win over Germany's Vincent Kramer in St. Louis, U.S. Having won the second classical game, the Indian enjoyed a huge lead of 6 points coming into the final day on which games of shorter duration were played. Pragyanand will take on pre-event favorite and defending champion Fabiano Caruana of the U.S. in the event finale. And that is the end of this news bulletin.
2: श्रोताओं, अभी आप सुन रहे थे आकाशवाणी के दिल्ली केंद्र से प्रसारित हिंदी और अंग्रेजी में समाचार। यह आकाशवाणी ईटानगर का अरुण एफएम 103.1 मेगाहर्ट्ज़ है। तो दोस्तों, आइए बिना रुके ही चलिए बढ़ते हैं आप सभी का मनपसंद कार्यक्रम रेडियो ऑन डिमांड की ओर।
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2: तो श्रोताओ आइए बढ़ते हैं अगली फरमाइश की ओर। अगला फरमाइश हमें आई है, ये

0: Canada's retaliation came after the Trump administration imposed 50% tariffs over the weekend on Canadian goods following the collapse of trade negotiation. Canadian Prime Minister Mark Carney accused Washington of trying to subordinate Canada. Vishal Kumar, Akashvani News, Delhi.
1: India and China have agreed to continue their work in seeking a political settlement of the boundary question in the context of their overall and long-term interests. National Security Advisor Ajit Doval highlighted the importance of maintaining peace and tranquility in the India-China border areas for the continued development and progress of bilateral ties between the two countries. Mr. Doval was co-chairing the 25th round of the Special Representative's talks on the India-China boundary question with Chinese Foreign Affairs Minister Wang Yi in Beijing yesterday. The Union Home Ministry has officially notified Keralam as the new name for the southern state of Kerala, which came into effect from yesterday, 25th of August. This notification follows the passage of the Kerala Alteration of Name Bill in the Lok Sabha on August 11th and in the Rajya Sabha the next day. Earlier this month, President Draupadi Murmu gave assent to a bill to rename Kerala as Keralam, turning the legislation into a law. Prime Minister Narendra Modi has highlighted the virtues of mutual learning and listening. Sharing a Sanskrit quote, Mr. Modi remarked that those who are eager to learn and listen to one another are praised by the wise, are free from selfish pursuits and ulterior motives, and they prosper in happiness in every way. Eid Milad-e-un-Nabi, the birthday of Prophet Hazrat Muhammad, is being celebrated with religious fervor in various parts of the country today. On the occasion, President Draupadi Murmu, Vice President C.P. Radhakrishnan, Prime Minister Narendra Modi have extended best wishes to the countrymen, especially the Muslim community. Keralites across the globe are celebrating Thiruvanam today. Thiruvanam celebrations began with Unnapukkalam, the traditional floral carpet made to welcome the legendary king Mahabali. On the occasion of Onam, President Draupadi Murmu, Vice President C.P. Radhakrishnan, Prime Minister Narendra Modi have extended their greetings and best wishes to all the citizens. In men's cricket, host Sri Lanka were 22 for 1 against India in their second innings on the fourth day of the second test in Colombo when reports last came in. Earlier, India forced the follow-on after bowling Sri Lanka out for 290 in their first innings. Resuming the penultimate day at 265 for 8, Sri Lanka managed to add only 25 runs. And that is the end of this news bulletin.

And that was Hey That I Made You Love Me, and I hope you enjoyed it. Now, let's move on to Earrings by Malcolm Todd. It's a fresh and easy-going track with a very modern sound.

And that was Daisies by Justin Bieber, and I hope you enjoyed it. And now it's time for our next song, Opalite by Taylor Swift. It's a bright and easy listening song with a very smooth sound.

And that was Opalite by Taylor Swift. Next song is Lovely by Billie Eilish and Khalid. It's a soft and emotional song with a beautiful combination of two voices.

And with that, today's Western music comes to an end. Thank you for listening and spending your time with me. Have a wonderful day ahead and keep enjoying good music. That was your presenter signing off from Akashvani Itanagar.

दिस इज आकाशवाणी द न्यूज रेड बाय अभिषेक मुखोपाध्याय। Prime Minister Narendra Modi reviewed infrastructure projects worth 30,000 crore rupees at the 53rd Pragati meeting in New Delhi yesterday. Prime Minister stressed the need to explore common utility corridors for infrastructure services wherever feasible, particularly while planning major transport and infrastructure projects. Mr. Modi called upon ministries and states to examine such integrated approaches at the planning stage itself, keeping in view the technical and economic feasibility. He said the speed of execution must be accompanied by uncompromising quality. Home Minister Amit Shah has said that to emerge as a leader in every sector, India must further strengthen its internal security. Addressing the concluding session of the National Security Strategies Conference, NSSC, in New Delhi, Mr. Shah said the move will enable disposal of criminal cases up to the Supreme Court within 3 years and raise the conviction rate by 25%. Delhi government will hand over the approval letters to 4,000 eligible women beneficiaries under the Delhi Lakshmi Yojana today. Under the scheme, eligible women will receive financial assistance of 2,500 rupees every month. India and Seychelles have recognized the fisheries sector and the broader blue economy as critical pillars for driving economic growth, generating rural employment and fostering sustainable development. The Minister of Fisheries, Animal Husbandry and Dairying convened a high-level bilateral meeting with the Seychelles delegation led by Minister of Fisheries, Agriculture and Blue Economy, Wallace Cosgrove, in New Delhi yesterday. During the discussion, the Indian delegation underscored the deep-rooted maritime partnership between the two nations, reiterating India's steadfast commitment to expanding technical cooperation in fisheries, aquaculture, advanced scientific research and capacity building. Keralites across the globe are celebrating Thiruvonam, most auspicious day of Onam. Our correspondent reports Thiruvonam celebrations began with Ona Pukalam, the traditional floral carpet made to welcome the legendary king Mahabali. This harvest festival is celebrated by Keralites irrespective of caste and religion. Special pujas have been held at temples including the hill shrine of Shabrimala, Aranmula and Guru Vayur. Eid Milad un Nabi, the birthday of Prophet Hazrat Muhammad, is also been celebrated today with religious fervor in various parts of the country. Milad Mehfils and Sirat conferences will be held, highlighting the life and teachings of Prophet Muhammad. Milad processions have also been taken out to mark the occasion. Elaborate security arrangements have been made for the occasion. President Draupadi Murmu, Vice President C.P. Radhakrishnan and Prime Minister Narendra Modi have greeted people on the occasion of Onam and Eid Milad. In Pakistan, 14 infants were killed after a fire broke out today in a gynecology ward of a hospital in Islamabad. In a statement, the hospital administration said the newborns were killed when the fire broke out on the third floor of the hospital's mother and child ward. The administration said rescue teams were immediately rushed to the scene and the fire was brought under control. It added that an inquiry committee had been constituted to investigate the circumstances leading to the fire. Benchmark domestic equity indices were trading on a mixed note during the forenoon session today. The Sensex added 95 points to 77,751, while the Nifty was down 27 points to 24,308 when reports last came in. On the sectoral front, PSU banks, cement and insurance were gaining the most, while selling pressure was seen in IT, telecommunications and consumer durables. In men's cricket, host Sri Lanka were 83 for 2 at lunch on the fourth day of the second test against India in Colombo. India enforced the follow-on after bowling Sri Lanka out for 290 in the first innings. Resuming the first innings at 265 for 8 this morning, the host managed to add only 25 runs. All-rounder Sonal Dhanusha struck his second consecutive century, scoring 103 runs. For India, Prasidh Krishna and Manav Sutar took 3 wickets each, while Saransh Jain claimed 2 wickets. India declared the first innings at 503, powered by centuries by Dhruv Jurel and Devdutt Padikkal. India is currently leading the two-match series 1-0. And that is the end of this news bulletin.

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1: 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The religious practices are not in proper procedure. In addition to this, there are many social evils practices earlier in the Nishi society, like tapya parnam, sacrifice to evil spirit, child marriage, polygamy, clan war, revenge system, and fine system. The social system of Nishi includes living pattern, marriage system, judicial system, food habit, religious life, or fact and belief, dress and ornament, and discipline and behavior of the people. Now, when we talk about the economic life of Nishis, relies on agriculture economy, forest resource, river resource, vegetable vendor, livestock, water system economy, hunting and fishing, arts, crafts, handloom. In the social system of Nishis, first we will talk about the family life. In family system, both monopoly, polygamy practices are prevalent in Nishi society, and both joint and nuclear family also exist. In fact, Nishi houses are built large enough to accommodate on average 10 to 15 family members, and each family member has a own way of economic unit to sustain their family and has its own hut and granary. The senior most or the eldest sons of the family always get preference to keep front or entrance house. We call it as imi in the Nishi, botu imi. Botu means the front and imi means the hut. All the members of family respect him, and he decide major decisions of family affairs of the concerned family. Decision like marriage, dispute settlement, distribution of family's property among son and daughters. He also took a major decision on relating to selection of the agriculture field. In social economic life of the Nishi, when we talk about the religious system of Nishi, Nishi worship sun and moon. A name of the religious of Nishi is called Doni Polo. The place of worship is known as Nyadir Namlo. The religious beliefs and worship of Nishi is not in organized form till today. The Som of the Nishi begins to give importance to own religious and trying to establish in organized and systematic way. Earlier, there was no Nyadir Namlo system. Only people remember Almighty, Son and God. We call it Doni Polo during unpleasant time. There was also no system and procedure set up for worship to get peoples to worship and also to spread message about the religious to the rest of the world. Only because of such effort today, people go to the Nyadir Namlo every Sunday to offer prayer to Almighty Doni Polo. A priest play major role in the prayer while praying in Almighty Doni Polo. In Nishi dialect, priest is known as Nyub. When we throw light on the marriage system of Nishi, traditionally, parents decide and arrange the marriage for both girls and boys with peoples of equal status in the society. This is called arranged marriage. Same time, low marriage also exists in the Nishi society, especially when clan basis were put in the Nishi society. Earlier, marriage decisions were very important. Matrimonial alliance were a means to gather alliance to defense against attack from the enemy. This was the main reason of polygamy practice in the Nishi society. In marriage heredity, a system of Nishi men can marry any woman, but in customary law, they have made that to marry his matrimonial uncle, sisters-in-law, mother's sister. It is believed that already existence matrimonial relation would love and care husband's parents, family property, and keep strength of emotion and sentiment of the male in comparison to other women. There are the process to arrange the marriage. Parents of both bride and bridegroom go to omen reading separately. In Nisi, omen reading is known as Puchu Kokanum or Pup Kokanum. The omen reading, chicken or egg are used. Puchu means the chicken, Pup means the eggs. Kokanum and Chikanum is the process of this omen reading. The priest or the expert of the elders read the omen. If omen result favorable, then they send marriage proposal to the bridegroom and negotiations of the marriage start and begins here. When negotiation is over, the marriage process start. That is we call Nyeda. During Nyeda, bridegroom carries many numbers of mituns, pigs, roasted meat, knives, clothes, pigmented millet, along with parfum buya and oud. And bride family reciprocally give a valuable ornament to the bridegroom, local ornaments such as tasu, talu, dumpin, koj, huhi. This all the girls' family give to the boys' family during the marriage. And in marriage system, there is also some evil practices are happen in the Nisi society. That's particularly, we call it as tapiaparnam. Tapiaparnam was one of the evil practices in the Nisi marriage system. Tapiaparnam is a forceful marriage system practices earlier in the Nisi society. When girls is unwilling to marry with the man, that man lock her in the local puden. We call it tapia and have sex with her on that condition. After girl perceive a baby, only then she released from the tapia. In such condition, girl has left no option, so he marries with that man. There are many causes of tapiaparnam occur or arise. Basically, of three reasons of tapiaparnam are there. The first reason of tapiaparnam, when girl's father get loan in case or kind from the other man, when they unable to return their liabilities, they forcefully arrange marriage to their daughter with the loaner. The second reason may be arise when young girl is forced to marry with old woman. The third reason is that when they captive girls during clan basis war. Child marriage is an underage or untimely marriage for both girls and women, which is practiced in the Nisi society. Dress and ornaments are also included in the Nisi social system. So let me make a detail about the dress and ornaments. Nisi men dress includes bopia, hegin, Peraj, Lihu, Rubing. Nisi men smoke local tobacco product with silu made up of metals and canes. Lurum, Tamaganum, this all the dress of the Nisis, Nisis men. Nisis ornaments are also categorized into wearing and non-wearing ornament. That is, and when we talk about the wearing ornaments, it includes Tasu, Huhi, Koj, Muni, Dumpin, Juhu. These ornaments are especially worn by the women folk. And when we talk about the non-wearing ornaments, it includes Tal, Bell, Maji. The cost of wearing non-wearing ornaments are costlier in comparison to the wearing ornaments. The women dress especially includes Tasu, Dumpin, Koj, Rubin, Peraj, and Gale. This is the woman dress of the Nisi. After this social system, let me switch on the next one, that is food habit. Rice is the staple food of Nisi community of Arunachal Pradesh. Maximum Nisi settled in the countryside depends agriculture produce product, namely in the local word, Tasu, Yer O, Poto O, Hoka O, Or O, Honir. O means the vegetable in Nisi dialect. Agricultural product like rice, maize, millet, yam, cucumber, pumpkin, papaya, banana. Health and hygiene system. When we talk about health and hygiene system, the Nisi who living in urban area are conscious about the health and hygiene. But if we go to the rural peripheral of the condition of health and hygiene are worse. Pig, goats, mitun, cow, and other domesticated animals are roaming below the house. There are no proper system of toilet. The next is very important part of social system of Nisi, that is festival of the Nisi. Nisi people celebrate basically three types of festival. One is Nyokum Yulo, Buribut Yulo, and Lungte Yulo. Nyokum Yulo is the main festival of the Nisis in Arunachal Pradesh. It is celebrated every year on 27 February. Nyokum Yulo celebrate irrespective of caste, color, religious. Mitun sacrifices performed in the celebration. When we talk about economic life of Nisis, number one, agriculture is the primary occupation of Nisis. A large number of Nisis men and women are employed in agriculture sector in the rural area of the Nisi dominated district of the Arunachal Pradesh. Agriculture practices are in two types Nisi has practices, that is jhum cultivation and wet rice cultivation. And jhum cultivation is known as ruprongo in Nisi dialogue. Wet cultivation is known as saparongo, which means water. Jhum cultivation is a primitive style of cultivation. In jhum cultivation, rice, maize, millet, lady's finger, cucumber, pumpkin, chili, banana, ginger, beans are produced. In wet dress cultivation, it practices lower level of the Nisis area, especially where water are available. That is especially lower belt of the Papumbara district, East Kaming, upper subsidiary and lower subsidiary. Rice is the main product of this system of cultivation. And next topic of the economic lab of niches is barter system, which is called as exchange system. It's also the part of niches economic life. Barter system and exchange system is present in niche economic activities. Agriculture product and other necessary commodity are not available with each and every member of the village. In order to meet their demand, people that just exchange commodity to each other, this system is known as Jikojipe in niche dialogue. For instance, just for example, Mr. X is available of rice, but he does not have maize. Then he exchanges rice with maize from Mr. Y. This is the distribution system of production in a village level also. Mithun is also medium of exchange in barter system in Nisi community of Arunachal Pradesh. Then let's switch on the next one, that is forest resource. Nisi economic status is also depends on forest resource. Especially timber, bamboo, and canes business are treated as profitable business for the niches. For niches, beside the business, niches get subsidiary consumption items from the forest in the form of vegetable, like in local term, we call it yero, poto o, dosi doi o, popu o, or hoka o, and honyero. These vegetables are also sold in the market of Itarnagar, Naharlagar, Nirjali, and other part of the areas of the market. The bundle of such vegetables are sold at the market at the rate of 10 to 15 rupees per bundle. Today, Nisi who are residing in capital complex are also started to do a bamboo business. Bamboos and cane are used to make many things of the daily life of the Nisis, like nara, udu, chuha, paha, chuk, nosu, house, even chair. Bamboo play a major role among the forest resource. And the river resource is also the very important. Nisi's economic life is also depends on river resource. Main resource from river are peas, sand, stone, and gravels. Peas is a delicious item. Local people catch peas especially for daily consumption. And if surplus are available there, they sold it to the market. There is also some family in Nisi society who manage their family economy by selling peas in the market. In Nisi dialect, peas is known as mui. And when we talk about this economic life, we have another one, that is livestock. Nisi's real animal like peas, goat, hen, mitun, cow for self-consumption, for barter system, for festival, for ritual sacrifice. But in modern world now, these animals are converted into business commodity in the market of capital complex as well as at rural market of Arunachal Pradesh. It is well known fact that the nurses, men and women are very expert in making art and craft by using bamboo and cane without having formal training institution. Bamboo and canes without having formal institution, they are very expert, like they made nara, igin, oyo, bopia, sili, hook, gale. These all are the product of arts, craft, handloom. This all is the local product of art and craft. Without having a proper training, they have very expert and beautifully they have produced. And this is the economic of art and craft of the Nisi. In conclusion, a coin has two sides. That is, likewise, there are both good and bad things remain in every society. So besides having many good things, there are so many evil practices in a Nisi society. Like I have made in earlier that, the Tapia Parnam, animal sacrifice, superstitious belief, revenge, and violence.

system, child marriage, polygamy, to eradicate such social practices from the Nisi society, education and behavior change is the best way, and time-to-time awareness programs should launch at rural area to remove social evils. Revenge system is also one of the ugly practices among the Nisis of Arunachal Pradesh. In order to remove child marriage, polygamy, the girls' education is necessary. In last, education is the main tools to remove all social evils from the society of the Nisi. Thank you very much.

caste and religion. Special pujas have been held at temples, including the hill shrine of Shabrimala, Aranmulla, and Guruvayur. Eid Milad-un-Nabi, the birthday of Prophet Hazrat Muhammad, is also been celebrated today with religious fervor in various parts of the country. Milad Mehfils and Sirat conferences will be held highlighting the life and teachings of Prophet Muhammad. Delhi government will hand over the approval letters to 4,000 eligible women beneficiaries under the Delhi Lakshmi Yojana today. Under the scheme, eligible women will receive financial assistance of 2,500 rupees every month. Ukrainian President Volodymyr Zelensky has expressed gratitude to India and President Draupadi Murmu for conveying Independence Day greetings to the people of Ukraine. President Murmu yesterday extended her greetings to the people of Ukraine on the occasion of the country's 35th Independence Day. In men's cricket, host Sri Lanka were 108 for 2 against India in the second innings of the Colombo Test when reports last came in. India enforced the follow-on after bowling Sri Lanka out for 290 in the first innings. Resuming the penultimate day, 265 for 8, Sri Lanka managed to add only 25 runs. And that is the end of this news bulletin.

0: Good afternoon. This is Akashvani and I am Abhishek Mukhopadhyay with the Midday News. The headlines. Finance Minister Nirmala Sitharaman addresses leading members of Indian business community in Toronto, Canada, says India's transformation is structural, driven by rapid urbanization and world-class digital infrastructure. Chief Minister Rekha Gupta launches Delhi Lakshmi Yojana, hands over approval letters to 2,500 beneficiaries. Indian Medical Association issues public health advisory on H1N1 influenza spread in country. Says no cause for panic, just heightened vigilance required. Festival of Onam been celebrated with traditional fervor. Birthday of Prophet Hazrat Muhammad Eid Milad Unnabi been celebrated in various parts of the country. Heavy rainfall to prevail over eastern and northeastern states for the next 2 days. And in cricket, India asks host Sri Lanka to follow on in the Colombo Test match. Finance Minister Nirmala Sitharaman today said that India stands as the fastest growing major economy in the world and offers a unique combination of scale, sustained growth, a young population, expanding consumption and rapidly deepening capital markets. Addressing prominent members of the Indian business community in Toronto today, Sitharaman said India's transformation is structural, driven by rapid urbanization, a growing middle class and world-class digital infrastructure. She noted that these developments are creating new opportunities across virtually every sector of the economy.
1: India today stands as the fastest growing major economy in the world. India's transformation is structural, rapid urbanization, a growing middle class and world-class digital infrastructure are creating new opportunities across virtually every sector of the economy.
0: The finance minister also highlighted the role of India's digital ecosystem in transforming access to financial and commercial services. She underlined significant opportunities for collaboration with Canadian banks, fintech companies and regulators, not only in payments but also in shaping the next generation of digital financial infrastructure. Referring to the agreement reached between Prime Minister Narendra Modi and his Canadian counterpart Mark Carney, on the sidelines of the G7 summit in June 2025 to reset bilateral ties, Sitharaman said the two countries have reaffirmed their commitment to building a future-focused strategic partnership.
1: India-Canada bilateral relations have seen a remarkable transformation in recent times, underpinned by our shared values of democracy and pluralism and expanding economic engagement and the strength of our people-to-people ties. It is, in the truest sense, a strategic bridge between two vibrant democracies and two innovation-driven economies. On the sidelines of the G7 summit in June 2025, Prime Ministers Narendra Modi and Sri Mark Carney.
0: Union Minister Nirmala Sitharaman arrived in Toronto yesterday for a four-day official visit to Canada, focused on strengthening bilateral trade, investment linkages and financial cooperation. Delhi Chief Minister Rekha Gupta today said that empowering women is essential for the country's progress. Handing over the approval letters of the Delhi Lakshmi Yojana in New Delhi, Ms. Gupta said that over 9,22,000 women have registered for the scheme since its launch. She said that approval certificates were handed over to 2,500 beneficiaries today. The Chief Minister also said that these beneficiaries will receive 2,500 rupees on the 1st of next month after completing due formalities. She added that the financial assistance can help women meet important needs including children's care and education, household requirements or support for their livelihood.

0: business activities. She said that the objective of the scheme is to provide financial security to women and make them self-reliant. The Indian Medical Association, IMA, has urged people to remain vigilant amid a seasonal rise in influenza A H1N1 cases, saying that the majority of infections are mild and self-limiting and there's no cause for panic. The IMA has advised people not to take antibiotics over the counter for flu symptoms, stressing that H1N1 is a viral infection and antibiotics do not kill viruses. It specifically cautioned against self-medication with antibiotics such as azithromycin and amoxicillin, clavulanate and cefixime. According to the association, antibiotics should be taken only when prescribed by a qualified medical professional. The IMA said H1N1 commonly presents with sudden onset of high-grade fever and chills, persistent dry cough, sore throat, severe muscle aches and fatigue. The association has recommended basic preventive measures, including respiratory hygiene by covering the mouth and nose while coughing or sneezing, wearing a well-fitted mask in crowded and enclosed spaces, among others. Prime Minister Narendra Modi reviewed infrastructure projects worth 30,000 crore rupees at the 53rd Pragati meeting in New Delhi yesterday. Prime Minister stressed the need to explore common utility corridors for infrastructure services wherever feasible, particularly while planning major transport and infrastructure projects. Mr. Modi called upon ministries and states to examine such integrated approaches at the planning stage itself, keeping in view the technical economic feasibility. He said speed of execution must be accompanied by uncompromising quality. Home Minister Amit Shah has said that to emerge as a leader in every sector, India must further strengthen its internal security. Addressing the concluding session of the National Security Strategies Conference, NSSC, in New Delhi, Mr. Shah said the move will enable disposal of criminal cases up to the Supreme Court within 3 years and raise the conviction rate by 25%. This is Akashvani giving you the news. For quick news updates around the clock, follow us on X handle at AIR News Alerts. And for details of stories and more, log on to our website www.newsonair.gov.in and download News on AIR app. India has asserted that the immediate priority of the United Nations Security Council must be to take steps to mitigate the humanitarian consequences of ongoing hostilities. Addressing a Security Council open debate titled Food Under Fire, the Security Council's Role in Mitigating Global and Local Food Crisis, India's permanent representative to the UN, P. Harish, called for safe, rapid and unimpeded humanitarian access as well as support for effective deconfliction arrangements.
1: Food insecurity remains one of the gravest humanitarian consequences of armed conflict. Today's conflicts increasingly generate ripple effects far beyond the immediate theater of hostilities. Disruptions to energy markets, fertilizer supplies, maritime transport, humanitarian logistics and agricultural trade have demonstrated how regional conflicts can threaten food security across the world, with the greatest burden falling on developing countries that are highly import dependent. Let us nevertheless remain clear about the causality of this challenge.
0: New Delhi has rejected the references in the report of the UN Committee on the Elimination of Racial Discrimination, terming them politically motivated and highly malicious. In response to media queries on the committee's report following India's 11th periodic review under International Convention on the Elimination of Racial Discrimination, ICERD, External Affairs Ministry spokesperson Randhir Jaiswal said that India participated in the spirit of constructive engagement as a routine treaty body review. The spokesperson said, as a country that played a leading role in negotiating and drafting ICERD in the 1960s, India's commitment to combating racial discrimination remains unwavering. India and Seychelles have recognized the fisheries sector and the broader blue economy as critical pillars for driving economic growth, generating rural employment, and fostering sustainable development. The Minister of Fisheries, Animal Husbandry and Dairy convened a high-level bilateral meeting with the Seychelles delegation led by Minister of Fisheries, Agriculture and Blue Economy, Wallace Cosgrove, in New Delhi yesterday. During the discussion, the Indian delegation underscored the deep-rooted maritime partnership between the two nations, reiterating India's steadfast commitment to expanding technical cooperation in fisheries, aquaculture, advanced scientific research,

0: اینڈ کیپیسٹی بلڈنگ. In Pakistan, 14 infants were killed after a fire broke out today in the gynecology ward of a hospital in Islamabad. In a statement, the hospital administration said the newborns were killed when the fire broke out on the third floor of the hospital's mother and child ward. The administration said rescue teams were immediately rushed to the scene and the fire was brought under control. It added that an inquiry committee had been constituted to investigate the circumstances leading to the fire. The National Testing Agency, NTA, will release the final answer keys and results for UGC NET covering 84 subjects, CSIR, NET, and ICAR, IIEEPG, and AICPHD 2026 this week. Sharing this update in a social media post, the NTA said that the results and final answer keys will be made available on the NTA's official website. The agency has advised candidates to rely only on official communications issued by NTA for updates. Keralites across the globe are celebrating Thiruvonam, most auspicious day of Onam. Our correspondent has filed this report.
1: Keralites across the globe are celebrating the harvest festival of Thiruvonam irrespective of caste and religion. The traditional Onappukalam or floral carpet is prepared to welcome the legendary king Mahabali. Major temples across Keralam have been witnessing heavy rains since morning. Special pujas were held at Thrikkakara temple on Thiruvonam day, which also marks the culmination of the 10-day festival at the temple. A huge rush was witnessed at the hill shrine of Sabarimala, where special Onam pujas were held. The traditional Onam Sadhya, the grand feast, is another major attraction of Thiruvonam celebrations across Keralam. The official Onam Tourism Week celebrations are progressing in the state capital Thiruvananthapuram and other districts. Smithy M. Palluruthi, Akashvani News, Thiruvananthapuram.
0: Eid Milad un Nabi, the birthday of Prophet Hazrat Muhammad, is also been celebrated today with religious fervor in various parts of the country. Milad Mehfils and Sirat conferences will be held, highlighting the life and teachings of Prophet Muhammad. Milad processions have also been taken out to mark the occasion. Elaborate security arrangements have been made for the occasion. President Draupadi Murmu, Vice President C.P. Radhakrishnan and Prime Minister Narendra Modi have greeted people on the occasion of Onam and Eid Milad. The Patra Devi Martyrs Memorial in Pernem will be unveiled by Defence Minister Rajnath Singh in Goa today. The memorial is a tribute to Goa's freedom struggle and seeks to preserve the memory of the sacrifices made during the liberation movement. The memorial will honour the 31 Satyagrahis who were killed by Portuguese soldiers in 1955 while trying to enter Goa with demand for inclusion in India. The India Meteorological Department, IMD, has said that subdued rainfall activity is likely to continue over peninsula India during the next week. Heavy rainfall will prevail over Bihar, Chhattisgarh, eastern Uttar Pradesh, Jharkhand, Madhya Pradesh, Odisha, sub-Himalayan, West Bengal, Sikkim and northeastern states during the next 2 days. The Met Department has also predicted thunderstorms with lightning and gusty winds likely to prevail over Uttarakhand, eastern Rajasthan, Andhra Pradesh and Andaman and Nicobar Islands till Saturday. Parts of Delhi are expected to witness generally cloudy sky with possibility of very light to light rain tomorrow. Flood concerns have resurfaced in Odisha with the Mahanadi swelling following rainfall in its upper catchment areas in Chhattisgarh. We have more from a correspondent.
2: In Odisha, the flood situation remains a concern in several areas despite water levels in major rivers showing a receding trend. About 670,000 cubics of water reached Mundali in Cuttack following rainfall in the upper catchment areas, raising the possibility of a rise in Mahanadi levels. The Baitarani has flooded again in Bhadrak, with Chandbali witnessing its third flood. More than 1 lakh people remain affected across 6 districts with 79 rescue teams deployed. The state government has said presently no flood situation in the Salandhi, Subarnarekha and Brahmani rivers. The IMD has issued no rainfall warning for Odisha today but has forecast heavy rain tomorrow and very heavy rain at isolated places this weekend. Prakash Das for Akashvani News, Bhubaneswar.
0: In men's cricket, host Sri Lanka were 179 for 3 against India in the second innings on the fourth day of the second test in Colombo when reports last came in. Earlier, India enforced the follow-on after bowling Sri Lanka out for 290. In the first innings. Resuming the first innings at 265 for 8 this morning, the host managed to add only 25 runs. And now, before we end the bulletin, the headlines once again. Finance Minister Nirmala Sitharaman addresses leading members of Indian business community in Toronto, Canada, says

0: दोस्तों, इस बेहद खूबसूरत से गीत के साथ ही हमारे आज की हिट्स ऑफ 90s का ये सेगमेंट जो है अब यही पर संपन्न होता है। उम्मीद करते हैं कि आपको हमारे इस सेगमेंट पे पेश किए गए सभी नजराने बेहद पसंद आए होंगे। बहरहाल, आपसे बस कुछ ही देर में आप अंग्रेजी में समाचार सुन सकेंगे और इसके बाद हमारे मिशमी कमान श्रोताओं का कार्यक्रम सुन सकते हैं। तो बने रहे अरुण FM के साथ और सुनते रहे अरुण FM को।
1: This is Morgan Bagra with today's news headlines. Prime Minister Narendra Modi to address Khelo India Dialogue tomorrow through video conferencing. The Khelo India Dialogue aims to help the youth engage with the country's sporting journey, share their aspirations and contribute ideas for a stronger youth-led Viksit Bharat. Finance Minister Nirmala Sitharaman says India stands as the fastest growing major economy in the world and offers a unique combination of scale, sustained growth, a young population, expanding consumption and rapidly deepening capital markets. The Finance Minister said this while addressing prominent members of the Indian business community in Toronto today. Ukrainian President Volodymyr Zelensky expresses gratitude to India and President Draupadi Murmu for conveying Independence Day greetings to the people of Ukraine, stresses strengthening of bilateral ties, reaffirms Ukraine's commitment to further develop a mutually beneficial dialogue with India. Prime Minister Narendra Modi expresses grief over the loss of life in a mishap in Suryapet, Telangana. In a social media post, Mr. Modi expressed his condolences to the families of those who have lost their loved ones. He also wished for the speedy recovery of the injured. India asserts immediate priority of the United Nations Security Council must be to take steps to mitigate the humanitarian consequences of ongoing hostilities. India's permanent representative to the UN, P. Harish, calls for safe, rapid and unimpeded humanitarian access as well as support for effective deconfliction arrangement. Government is closely monitoring the prevailing seasonal respiratory illness trends across the country through a robust pan-India surveillance network. Health Ministry advises public to remain informed and vigilant but not alarmed. Union Home Minister officially notifies Kerala as the new name for the southern state of Kerala, which came into effect from yesterday. That's all in this news headlines. Namaskar.
2: Ura tonja akashuni tanagar debrogar. 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Ura harangra Prime Minister Narendra Modi vi Khelo India dam hi one video conference like a cry mansul me. 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